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New York City is the place where they said, hey babe, take a walk on the wild side.

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They said, hey, sugar, take a walk on the wild side. I said, hey, babe, take a walk on the wild side.

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Then I guess she had to crash. Valium would have helped that patch. I said, hey babe, take a walk on the wild side. I said, hey honey, take a walk on the wild side. And the colored girls say, doot, doot, doot, doot, doot, doot.

is merely that it knows you must be leaving spring. Just as the tree is sure its leaves will reappear, it knows its emptiness

My ship has sails that are made of silk. The decks are trimmed with gold and of jam.

eyes like yours? Could there be lips like yours? Could there be smiles honest and truly in you?